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Here's the Gaither Vocal Band. It's their latest, Heart Trials Will Soon Be Over.

Over the past few moments, we heard from David Engel and Philip Caverin and A Mighty Fortress Is Our God. 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

Over the past few moments, Robert Pierre on Faith Alone. Trust you've been blessed by the music we've been sharing this Tuesday evening on WBNH. We have just a few songs remaining, and if you'd like to let us know how WBNH has been an encouragement to you, send an email. My email address is daniel@wbnh.org. Also, let me know if there's anything I can be praying for you about.

Welcome to the Wisdom Journey with Stephen Davey. Today's lesson brings you to one of the most important questions you'll ever answer. Who is Jesus Christ? Many people see him as a teacher or a good man, but the Bible makes a far greater claim. In this lesson, you'll hear what Scripture reveals about his true identity.

Coming up next hour, Casting Crowns, we'll hear from the group Delirious, Chris Tomlin and CeCe Winans. And I want to share some thoughts about anxiety. I've got anxiety explained in 5 simple truths. That coming up early next hour right here on Good News Radio. News just ahead.

Tasha Layton, meet me in the valley. We have a day sponsor today, and when I first looked at it, I thought, that has to be a typo, but it's not. Bill and Colleen Ingersoll, they're celebrating 70 years of marriage. Can you imagine 70 years? And they say, we're thankful for God's love, unending grace that's kept our marriage anchored in faith. He's blessed us with a happy home, a wonderful family, and a lifetime of precious memories. All glory to God, who has done far more than all we've ever asked or imagined. Congratulations, 70 years. You know, they always find couples like this and ask them, so what was it that really kept you going, kept your marriage together? And we've got the answer right here. All glory to God.

Music there from Selah, The Sound of Love. Hey, God bless you, friend. Up next is news, then Janet Parshall. Interesting conversation ahead with Dr. Carl Payne, The Unseen War, and talking about UFOs and UAPs just ahead with Janet and Dr. Carl Payne. Here's Poets and Prophets with Make Room and God Bless You. Have a wonderful day.

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